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heard that song north of 500 times, maybe close to 1,000 since last October. I'm still not over it. Like, it is one of those songs that never gets old. 98.7 The Bull, number one for new country. Nate Smith looking fantastic, down over 70 pounds so far.

There's a band that I wish would come out with another big old hit. I love Eli Young Band. I love old school Eli Young Band. It's 98.7 The Bull. I'm B-Dub. Morning Stampede, getting your weekend going tomorrow. Another chance at $1,000 with that $1,000 minute right here on The Bull.

Kalena and Kane Brown are dropping another song together, and the reveal is fantastic, by the way. It's Beat Up on the Bull. They have it look like a Love Island reality dating show kind of thing. It's fire. You got to go check it out. Bailey Zimmerman, Luke Combs now with Backup Plan. 98.7 The Bull.

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motorcycle? 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

Kind of on the Bull. Jason Aldean rolling through here in a few weeks, July 30th at Cascades Amphitheater. Chase Matthew opening that show. And by the way, that day, going to be inside our PNC Live studio for a private performance. More details on that soon. Don't tell on me from Jason Nell on the Bull.

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knocking at the door. It's your girl, Kelly Ford. Thanks for hanging with me tonight. Happy Thursday, Rose City. Let's get straight into it. Hands on 10 and 2, people.

Megan Maroney coming to Moda Center August 1st on 98.7 The Bull. How did her dog get her name? You know the Flo Rida song Low, Apple Bottom Jeans, Boots with the Fur? The dog's name is Boots with the Fur. I love that.

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0: tonight on Jason Aldean's Big Green Tractor. He's coming to Cascades Amphitheater July 30th. 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

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It's your girl Kelly Ford checking a couple of things off my bucket list this weekend. Going to Vegas to see Kenny Chesney, this guy at the Sphere. Also, The Wizard of Oz. I'm so excited. If you want to follow along on all the shenanigans, follow me at The Kelly Ford. Of course, you should be following already.

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Before Chase Matthew opens for this guy, Jason Aldean, July 30th at Cascades Amphitheater, he's performing for you at our PNC Live studio here at 98.7 The Bull. 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

Just three cities left for the Morgan Wallen Still the Problem Tour. Ella will join him in Baltimore on the 17th, and then Ann Arbor wrapping it up in Philly on August 1st. 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

Remember Jolene from the iconic Dolly Parton song? 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

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Being mean sucks. It's Kelly Ford with you on 98.7 The Bull. Are you? 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
2: Mallory, if you thought I was going to forget 3 days in a row, you were mistaken.
3: I was very surprised when you remembered this morning.
2: I left a big 8x10 just piece of paper on the door that said, jams are in the freezer.
3: Is the sign what reminded you?
2: Like,
3: if you wouldn't have done the sign, you would have forgotten?
2: Yeah, I think so. Yeah, I actually have the sign with me. It's in the car. So jams, I think of Uncrustables, think of jammies.
3: Yeah.
2: Any of these kind of inclusive peanut butter and jelly sandwiches. It's a popular treat here on the Morning Stampede.
3: It is. And we talked about jams. Was it in your Music City Minute? How did they even get brought up?
2: I don't remember.
3: But we've been looking for them. These are Pat McAfee-backed Uncrustables, a new brand called Jams, but we can't find them. And JR like insisted they existed. Remember you went to the Walmart website or the Target website?
2: Target website, yeah. And you try to add it to the cart.
3: And it says unavailable.
2: Unavailable.
3: And Jake and I are like, dude, these don't exist.
2: Yeah, it seems like hocus pocus, but I went to Walmart and Tigard.
3: Okay.
2: And I actually found them. I have them in my hand.
3: You do?
2: Right now. Catch this one.
3: Okay, I got it.
2: You should have saw me on the way into work this morning. I had to put these on the heater to thaw them out a little bit. Because you know you got to keep them in the freezer.
3: Yeah, yeah.
2: But hey, back to Walmart. The grape completely sold out.
3: Interesting. So we've got strawberry in our hands.
2: Yeah, which is your preferred one.
3: It is.
2: And it says they're mom approved right on the package.
3: Seed oil free, PB&J. Yeah. All right.
2: Yeah, like, I want to go ahead and give this a shot, but
3: these
2: is
3: are
2: it
3: thick? These are thicker than a normal.
2: No, they're thick boys.
3: They're big boys for a big girl.
2: Yeah, but are they malapproved? Let's find out.
3: Let's take a bite.
2: Oh yeah. Okay, I'm good down with that.
3: My first bite, only peanut butter. Do you see this? Do you have jam?
2: No, that's all you got. Wait, is that a defected jam?
3: Is it?
2: I got jelly in mine.
3: I'll break it apart.
2: Go for it.
3: Okay. There's some strawberries.
2: Okay.
3: My mouth is so dry.
2: Maybe in hindsight, Mallory, trying to chew peanut butter and talk on the radio was not a good idea because listen to us right now.
3: I know. And I hate the sound.
2: Yeah.
3: Let me swallow really quick. I want to say our idea on the air, but I don't want someone to steal it.
2: No, don't say that out loud.
3: Don't say it.
2: Don't say that out loud. It's a $1 billion idea,
3: we
2: Mallory.
3: We have a flavor idea that would skyrocket, but we're not going to tell you guys.
2: Happy Friday morning.

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3: You gotta love it when a cover comes together, right, Mal?
4: Yeah, as long as it's good.
3: Yeah, Jody Messina just put her own sparkle on Ella Langley's Loving Life again.
4: Great song.
3: I want to play this for you and get your thoughts.

0: pretty good.
1: It's good. It's a cute song. I love that song.
0: No, it really is. It really is. So, Niall Horan, probably part of the biggest boy band of all time, One Direction. I'd argue that with nearly anybody.
1: I love him.
0: Just made his Grand Ole Opry debut. So if we can clap it up real quick.
1: Is he going country?
0: Well, that's kind of the word here. He just played at the Grand Ole Opry. He did a few songs, including one with Thomas Rhett.
1: Whoa.
0: Collaboration with them. I have a clip for you
1: of
0: Tastes So Good. And this is him performing it at the Opry.

0: I'll tell you, he sounds really good, but there's one thing that drives me nuts about him.
1: Okay, not about Niall?
0: Yeah.
1: What is it?
0: He has such good hair, that guy.
1: Yeah,
0: he just does.
1: He's such a cutie. Yeah. I really love him. He might be, no, actually Zayn's my favorite. But Zayn, Niall would
0: yeah.
1: be, yeah.
0: I can see you as a Zayn girl for sure. Him. Okay. Lastly here, it's a battle of generations in country music. And I want you to listen close when you hear what I'm about to tell you.
1: Okay.
0: Okay. Morgan Wallen has officially passed Garth Brooks.
1: What?
0: To become the highest certified country artist in U.S. history.
1: Wow.
0: Think about that.
1: I mean, it's just a different time. They're different sounds, both so amazing.
0: Yeah.
1: Like, oh, I don't want to say I can see it, but it's just a different time.
0: Right.
1: Like,
0: you got to kind of take the statement almost with a little bit of a grain of salt, because Morgan's just the king of the streaming era.
1: Right. Yeah. That's
0: right?
1: Yeah. Exactly.
0: It was a different ball game when Garth was selling out stadiums and selling millions
1: yes,
0: of records.
1: Absolutely.
0: Right? So,
1: which is much harder to do than, you know, press
0: yeah.
1: play. Morgan's, you know, amazing.
0: Still
1: so
0: super,
1: amazing.
0: Super impressive.
1: Yes.
0: And yeah, I think Morgan's right on his way to being one of the kings of country.
1: He
0: I'm just going
1: to
0: come out and say,
1: hat.
0: We need new hats. Speaking of which, I almost had to wear a hat all week because I couldn't get a damn haircut.
1: Oh, yeah. I remember that.
0: I got to talk to you about the problem I'm having with my hairstylist. And I think I need to move on. We'll get into that next.

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2: JR, I saw you walk in this morning with the confidence.
3: You know?
2: Fresh haircut looks good.
3: Fresh cut Friday, feeling good.
2: I know how guys get about their haircuts, and when it's bad, you can tell. But yeah. You seem very happy about this one.
3: No,
2: it looks great.
3: Thank you. Yeah, I feel pretty good about it. You know, went a little higher with the fade.
2: Yep.
3: I almost didn't have this feeling, though.
2: What do you mean?
3: I think I might leave my hairdresser.
2: But it looks great. What happened?
3: Well, no, here's the thing. She does such a good job.
2: Yeah.
3: And I don't know how to go about talking to her about this, or if, you know, if this is even a discussion that I need to have. I just feel bad about it.
2: What
3: it's
2: is
3: her
2: it?
3: Availability.
2: Okay.
3: It's really difficult sometimes to get in there and see her. And I don't know that it's necessarily because she's super booked up. I think it's because she's just very limited days at the salon.
2: Interesting. Okay. And so I feel like also when guys need a haircut, it's like one day they don't, and the next morning they wake up and they're like, I need to be seen literally today.
3: Yeah, that's how I kind of feel. Like my sides start growing out and poking, and the grays, once it gets a little bit long, they start showing up.
2: And if she has nothing available and you're like freaking out over, you know, the way that you don't like your hair, then that would be an issue.
3: So I nearly rolled the dice and I nearly just went to another random barbershop.
2: That's risky.
3: I know, because I've had that happen.
2: Yeah.
3: And I basically got like a buzz cut.
2: You had to wear a hat for 2 weeks.
3: Yeah, it was just really tough. So this is the dilemma that I'm in. I don't know her situation. I don't know if this is a part-time gig. I don't know if maybe she has like a full-time thing before it.
2: Does she have her availability? Like, does she have her set days that she's available and set times? Like, could you book in advance, or do you not really know in advance when you'll be available?
3: See, I think it's kind of changing.
2: Okay.
3: Is the thing. Like, there's certain times I'll book and it's like, oh, I can get in today.
2: Right.
3: And then there's times where it's like, oh, well, actually, I'm not in.
2: Oh.
3: Monday, Tuesday, and Wednesday.
2: So you never really know what's going on.
3: Yeah.
2: That's tough.
3: It's kind of tough. So do I have this talk with her, or should I just move on and not feel bad about finding another hairdresser? 503-733-0987.
2: And you tell her
3: your perspective.
2: Leaving? You don't tell her you're leaving.
3: I think I might have to.

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1: It's a tough situation to be in. I think I need to break up with my hairdresser.
2: So, wait, why?
1: She's not available for me.
2: Okay.
1: You know?
2: So, like, you need an appointment, like, today or tomorrow, and her availability is all across the board.
1: Right,
2: you
1: and never know. I know that might sound a little bit selfish, but it's like...
2: It should at least be consistent.
1: Yeah.
2: Yeah.
1: So, it's almost like a gamble sometimes if I'm going to be able to get in. And when I do get in, it's such a great experience.
2: Yeah.
1: But I'm looking for a little bit of advice on kind of what to do here.
2: Well, Chrissy from St. Helens sent you a very nice text with some advice. She said, JR, you do what's best for you, boo. Most of the time, your hairdressers have a full-time job, which surprised me. I didn't know that hairdressers had other jobs. But
1: wow. She
2: said her hairdresser is a full-time manager at Safeway, so she's very limited. And sometimes, Chrissy has to wait 3 weeks to get an appointment.
1: Whoa.
2: So she has to always book in advance. But in your case, JR, we get it. You need appointments today. So you know what? If that doesn't work for you, boo, move on. Have a good day. She's so sweet. Thanks, Chrissy.
1: Yeah, thank you, Chrissy. Look, if Chrissy can wait for 3 weeks,
2: yeah.
1: I can tough out a few days.
2: Yeah,
1: you know what?
2: 3 weeks is wild.
1: I think I need to reconsider all of this. Happy Friday morning. It's the Morning Stampede on 98.7 The Bull.

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2: Voodoo Donuts is launching skinny dippers for the summer. What the heck are these? These are glazed donut fries with your choice of two dips. What would you like to dip these glazed donut fries into? What would your choice be?
3: Is there some sort of like icing? You know, like a like they put on Cinnabons?
2: Yeah.
3: Would you think that?
2: Maybe.
3: Or are you thinking more like a nacho cheese?
2: Some queso?
3: Yeah.
2: Well, I have the dips in front of me. I'm trying to see if any of them really fit the icing, but I don't know. We have a confetti cake. I think that might be as close as you're going to get.
3: Oh, that's like Dunkaroo style.
2: Yeah. We've also got a raspberry cream, brownie batter, or orange dreamsicle.
3: Oh, the dreamsicle. Count me in.
2: It sounds so good. And it's a lot in a box, and a box is only going for $6.50. So get your hands on these this summer. They look really, really good.
3: And their one word caught my mind.
2: What?
3: Skinny. Because I'm trying to. I don't know if you saw, but for the summer.
2: That actually means that they're healthy.
3: Yeah,
2: so.
3: That's what I would assume.
2: The Enchanted Forest theme park, the iconic Enchanted Forest, had a bomb threat yesterday. Come on. It's such a nice, cute, innocent place. How are you going to do a bomb threat?
3: Could you imagine being on the Frog Hopper and having to evacuate for a bomb threat?
2: How would you get off?
3: I don't know.
2: You'd be stuck on the frog. That's crazy. Luckily, deputies cleared the park and nothing suspicious was found. Whew. Like, what the heck? Multiple illicit massage businesses in Washington County have been shut down in Sherwood, Tigard, and Portland.
3: Mallory, not everybody's happy about this.
2: Okay.
3: Well, you know, because some of us aren't getting love at home. And, you know, we got to find it in other places.
2: You just want a massage.
3: That's all I'm saying.
2: Let the people live.
3: Yeah, that is your Northwest Now. It's 98.7 The Bull. Jake is out on vacation. It's JR and Mallory in here. Happy Friday. Let's get this party going with Stella Lefty.

day, Potts Farm was a place to go. Load a truck up, hit the dirt road. 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King in the can and the Marlboro man. Jack and Jim were a few good men. Where you learn how to kiss and cuss and fight too. Better watch out for the boys in blue. And all this small town, he said, she said. Ain't it funny how rumors spread? Like I know something y'all don't know. Man, that talk is getting old. You better mind your business, man. Watch your mouth. Before I have to knock that loud mouth out. I'm tired of talking, man. Y'all ain't listening.

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2: So real quick, imagine you're at a restaurant with your kids, and then suddenly there's like an extra bill, and it's a fine. There's a restaurant in California, Mallory, that's starting to fine parents for children's disruptive behavior.
3: As they should.
2: You really think so?
3: Yeah, I think that children at restaurants have gotten far too out of hand. It's like the whole gentle parenting thing, I don't think it works. I'm not saying beat your kid. I'm not saying that.
2: I mean, my mom beat me and I turned out not okay. So,
3: but like, I think people are just like too soft and they let kids, like, just let kids be kids. And then they're terror. They're like monsters.
2: Yeah,
3: like,
2: they can
3: need
2: be.
3: To keep them in line a little bit.
2: And they were monsters at this restaurant. So there was over $400 in fines. I guess one of the kids picked up the credit card machine, threw it on the ground, shattered it.
3: Yeah, my parents would never have let me. I wouldn't have even, that thought wouldn't have even crossed my mind. Why do these children think that's okay?
2: One of these same kids carved two designs into the tabletop using a fork.
3: And the parents are just like, oh, it's a creative outlet.
2: It's, hey, they're kids.

0: You know, they're kids being kids.
1: I don't really know what side of the fence I'm on with this.
2: It's like, they got a fine.
1: Yeah, I mean...
2: I mean, they literally damaged the table and the credit card machine. Is the restaurant just supposed to let that slide?
1: Yeah, no. I mean, you got to hold somebody responsible. You can't hold the toddler responsible for it.
2: I think for that, that's okay, like giving them the fine. But even like not allowing children into a restaurant, maybe. Like if you're at a really nice restaurant, you're paying a pretty penny to be there.
1: Yeah.
2: Why do you have to get sat next to the parent who can't control their screaming baby? I know babies scream. Okay, fine. Maybe their toddler that's running all over the floor and throwing food everywhere. Like, I don't think that's fair. You know, like Red Robin, that's fair.
1: Yeah, no, I mean, you kind of expect it. Like, anytime I go to Red Robin, I fully anticipate on getting hit with a French fry and hearing a screaming baby.
2: Definitely.
1: You know what I mean? But I don't know, I think the fine might be a little bit too harsh. What side of the fence are you on with this? Let us know right now at 503-733-0987. Again, that's 503-733-0987. 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
2: So a restaurant in California has started fining families for disruptive children, for damaging property and just doing all sorts of stuff.
3: Good for them for putting their foot down. It needed to start happening. These children are out of control these days.
2: But they're just kids, Mallory.
3: I know, but we were both kids as well. And I don't think you or I either acted the way that these kids are acting now.
2: If I did, mom wasn't taking too kindly of that.
3: Yeah, for real. I wasn't throwing credit card machines on the ground or carving letters into the table. That's crazy.
2: That is crazy work. So we got a text that just came in about this.
3: We got a text from Christine St. Helens. She's so funny. So she said, we let children be children to a point, but as parents, you need to step it up. These children are running you over and you need to take back your control.
2: Whoa.
3: Sit your hiney down. I have three boys, and all I had to say to them was, do we need to go have a conversation in the bathroom? And they would be like, no, I'm good. Nowadays, I see children throwing stuff, hitting parents, knocking things over. It is not okay. These kids are like wild chimpanzees, and we need to contain them. Chrissy, you're speaking my language.
2: Seriously. Mike in Vancouver dropped us an audio message in Instagram.
4: If you go to a bar and you put your card on file and you leave without paying a bill, they automatically give themselves a 20% gratitude tip.
2: Okay.
4: So a restaurant can slide that into the receipt where it's an automatic tip that they are going to charge you on top of your normal bill for having disruptive kids. I literally went to Olive Garden last month and asked to be seated on the complete opposite side of the restaurant because the table directly next to me had two screaming kids who were yelling at their tablet because they were losing their game.
3: Aren't the tablets supposed to make them quiet?
2: Honestly. Patricia in Albany, what do you make of this California restaurant fining families for disruptive kids?
5: I'm okay with it.
2: Okay.
5: I'm a mom. I have an almost 12-year-old and a 2.5-year-old. Uh-huh. And if you're paying, like Mallory said, if you're going to pay a pretty penny for your restaurant and the experience, and if there's kids that aren't behaving and carving stuff in tables and mainly carving stuff in tables and destroying the equipment at the restaurant.
2: Oh, totally.
5: Yeah, 100%. But we've been to Red Robin when our daughter was 2 and she was throwing a huge screaming hairy fit. We ordered our drinks. She just wasn't having it. So I picked her up and we left.
3: Wow.
5: Because we didn't want to ruin everybody else's experience, too. So
3: I respect that.
2: Yeah, that's amazing of you, because I don't think most people would do that.
3: No, especially, like, you know, Red Robin's like a family-friendly restaurant. Like, I expect to see children there, but still, you don't want them to be screaming, like, no matter where you are.
5: It's not a good, relaxing experience for the parents, either.
2: Yeah.
5: You're stressed out the whole time. So
3: exactly.
5: You're like, yeah, no, we're not doing it. So I'm good with the fine. If your kids are destroying restaurant property destructively and you're not doing anything to stop it,
3: I know you said you have young kids. How have you, like, managed raising them to keep them kind of in line at a restaurant? Do you have, like, rules that you implement?
2: Oh, her kids would never.
5: Oh, no, they do.
2: You know what might help out with those fines is $1,000 cash. We got your shot to win playing $1,000 minute. Coming up at, call it 6 minutes. Hold on.

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2: A few days before he turned 80, he was sitting out back in a rocker. He said, "What you been up to lately?"

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2: We want to put $1,000 in your pocket playing the $1,000 Minute. All you got to do is answer 10 questions in 60 seconds. And Mallory, correct me if I'm wrong, but all 10 questions are out to the public.
3: They are. And I can't believe that they're out here and Jake's not here.
2: I know. If we get a winner today and he's not here, he's going to be so bummed. Jake is out on vacation right now.
3: Oh my gosh. I have a good feeling about this.
2: All right. Well, let's ride those good vibes. 503-733-0987. Opening up the phone lines right now. Your shot at a grand. And real quick, shout out to Nick listening in the rental out in Camas.
3: Yeah.
2: It's the Morning Stampede with Taylor Swift.

0: We got $1,000 and we got 10 questions. And we're not going to change those questions until somebody gets them all right.
1: We have Shelly from Sherwood on the phone. Shelly, how are you feeling now that all 10 questions are out?
2: I have them. I am so confident. I am ready to go.
1: Oh, okay, I love that.
0: She's calling her shot. She's going yard here.
1: Let's do it, girl. All right, well, we have three rules. If you get one wrong,
0: we buzz you out.
1: If you pronounce something wrong,
0: we buzz you out.
1: And if you take longer than 60 seconds,
0: we buzz you out.
3: 60 seconds, 10 questions, $1,000. The $1,000 minute starts now.
0: If you could see any concert anywhere, what concert would it be and where?
2: Keith Urban, Vegas.
0: What island in Portland is not an island at all?
2: Swan Island.
0: Alan Jackson did a duet with only one artist at his last show. Who was it?
2: George Strait.
0: What kind of motorcycle does B-Dub ride?
2: Indian.
0: What park is next to the Portland Housing Bureau?
2: Lovejoy Fountain Park.
0: What's the first word Ella Langley rhymes with Tennessee in Choosin' Texas?
2: Abilene.
0: What soda am I, JR, currently promoting on the radio?
2: Big Red.
0: You dang right, it's delicious. Downtown Vancouver has one roundabout. What statue faces it?
2: Captain George Vancouver.
0: What is Dash's hyperfixation according to a recent Instagram video?
2: Men with slutty stashes.
1: Yes.
0: What is the new feature the Morning Stampede does at 8:30 a.m.?
2: Friends and Neighbors.
1: Nicely done, Shelly. You killed it.
0: $1,000 headed your way, baby.
1: Oh, my gosh.
2: Right on.
1: Yes. What are you going to buy?
2: My little teacup Yorkie died on Sunday.
1: Oh.
2: And so I'm planning on putting the money towards getting a new little teacup Yorkie.
1: Oh, I love that. A Yorkie as well, so that really,
0: they're so cute.
1: That's
0: dogs.
1: So cute. They're the best dogs.
2: Expensive. They're like $3,000 to $4,000.
1: Yeah. Well, hopefully, you know, this will help. But you have to name your Yorkie the Stampede.
0: Yes.
1: Or Mallory.
0: Yeah. Just one of us from the show. There it is, Mal. We got the winner.
1: I can't believe it. I'm so happy for her.
0: It's so cool.
1: I want to see a photo of the new puppy.
0: I know. I can't wait to see the new Yorkie. Well, I guess that means starting all over again on Monday.
1: Jake is on vacation and now he has to write 10 more questions. And he better make them more hard this time.
0: Yeah, seriously. I'm going to get him to call in. I want to get his reaction on this.
1: Yeah.
0: But Monday, 7:30, 10 new questions, $1,000 up for grabs. It's the Morning Stampede. Happy Friday.

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2: Voodoo Donuts is launching skinny dippers for the summer.
3: Ooh, okay.
2: Skinny and Voodoo Donuts in the same sentence is bold.
3: Yep.
2: What are these? These are glazed donut fries with your choice of two dips. So I saw a photo. It's a big box full of literally donut fries. They come with dips such as confetti cake, raspberry cream, brownie batter, or orange dreamsicle.
3: The dreamsicle sounds like the move, right? The confetti sounds really good, too. That's like a Dunkaroo back in the day.
2: The last time I ate a Voodoo Donut, it was so good, but I ate it in 2 seconds, and I felt so sick.
3: Well, you eat too quickly.
2: I know.
3: Was a thing.
2: It was so good. It actually really surprised me. Wow. A box of these is only $6.50. It seems like a pretty good deal.
3: Well, the word they caught me on was skinny.
2: Yeah.
3: Because that's what I'm going for this summer. Nothing tastes better than skinny.
2: Well, these are healthy because they say skinny, so yeah, it's going to work out.
3: Absolutely.
2: The Enchanted Forest theme park evacuated yesterday after a bomb threat. What? The Enchanted Forest, come on. I mean, bomb threats, we don't need to be doing that, but especially not at the Enchanted Forest. That's such an innocent place.
3: Yeah, seriously, imagine being on the log flume, and it's like, everybody evacuate!
2: You can't even get off.
3: You're like, oh, I'm going down!
2: I'm stuck in a ride. Can we just push the bomb off a few minutes, please?
3: Wow, I'm glad it seems like everybody's fine. It was kind of just...
2: Yeah, deputies cleared the park. Okay. Nothing suspicious was found.
3: Good.
2: God bless it. Multiple illicit massage businesses in Washington County have been shut down.
3: Damn it.
2: Womp womp. These were in Sherwood, Tigard, and Portland. I mean, I don't know how.
3: Are you happy about this?
2: I have a lot of feelings about this. Probably feelings that I can't say on the radio.
3: Because not everybody's happy about it.
2: What do you mean?
3: Yeah, I mean, not all of us get love at home, Mallory. So sometimes we got to,
2: massage.
3: Go to the outskirts here and,
2: I'm sorry that these businesses are going out. I wish you the best.
3: That is your Northwest Now. We are moving aside 2 hours of commercial-free music. It's JR here speaking with Mallory Jake out on vacation. And we're going to check in with him here momentarily about our $1,000 minute winner. He's not happy.

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1: Another big congratulations, Mallory, to Shelly and Sherwood winning $1,000 cash.
2: You go, girl. You deserve it. You had all those questions. You were confident. You killed it.
1: Playing the $1,000 minute, and we have our co-host, Jake, checking in from the coast. What do you think of that, Jake?
3: I leave for 2 days. You gotta go and mess everything up.
1: Hey, we got money to give away. It's burning a hole in our pocket.
3: I'm literally standing on a deck right now looking at the Pacific Ocean, and you've ruined my whole vacation.
1: Oh, no, stop it. It's going to a good cause. Shelly's getting a new dog.
2: You can write those questions on the deck you're standing on.
1: Yeah.
3: Wait. Who won?
2: Shelly
1: in Newburgh. Sherwood.
3: I didn't even know Shelly played this game.
1: Us either.
2: Same. When she first called in, I recognized the voice, and then she started playing and talking. I'm like, I don't think this is the same Shelly that we know, because I agree. I didn't know she played the game.
3: Oh, she was locked in. She was using a different locked in voice.
1: Oh, yeah. She was really. Hey, I have all of them written down. I am so ready.
2: Yeah, she was. She's so confident.
3: All right. Well, that's at least good news. I'm building up a list of nemeses as we speak.
1: Yeah. And then in the end, it was kind of strange. She said, tell Jake to actually come with it next time.
3: Well, I'm going to start now. I'm going to literally stand on this deck with the seagulls chirping and start writing the hardest questions of my life.
2: Well, good thing it happened today and not yesterday. So you have a day or two to write them.
1: Yeah.
3: Yeah, good, because I'm going to need it.
2: They need to be hard this time.
1: Well, man, enjoy those views and write tougher questions next time.
3: Thanks, guys.
1: All right, brother. All right, coming up in just a few minutes, we're going to let you pick your ticket.
2: 8 a.m., we got your keyword. Stay tuned.

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1: So this 20-something is going viral for a quote. I want to read it to you, Mallory.
2: Okay.
1: Quote, "My parents forced me to be born, so they should support me," end quote.
2: I mean, how do you argue that?
1: Well, listen, he's saying that he refuses to work because he didn't ask to be born.
2: Oh, valid.
1: I mean, I didn't ask to be born.
2: I did not ask to be born. And some days I wonder why it happened.
1: Yeah.
2: No, I'm just kidding. I wonder what his parents, like, what they think of all this. Like,
1: yeah.
2: Are they giving in? Are they supporting him because of his reasoning?
1: Oh, I hope not.
2: That would be wild.
1: Well, here's the thing. It's like, we've all kind of have thought that.
2: Definitely.
1: Like, mom, dad, I didn't ask to be here.
2: No.
1: I don't want these responsibilities.
2: No, I don't want to do chores. I didn't ask to be born.
1: Yeah, but we don't, like, come right out and say it. Not only say it, but
2: refuse to work
1: on the internet.
2: Yeah, that's crazy. That's going to stick with him forever. Hopefully, he really does never choose to get a job, because I think with this quote being on the internet, it's going to really deter him from any future employers.
1: Yeah,
2: I mean, hire him.
1: I do a little bit relate to that, because lately, I don't know if it's because I'm about to turn 40 next week, which golly, sounds even weird to say out loud.
2: Crazy.
1: I've been kind of thinking, like, lately, like, what is the meaning of life? Why am I here? What am I supposed to be doing? Like, what is my purpose?
2: I think everyone's different. You know, for some people, they will say their purpose is to have a child.
1: Yeah.
2: I don't know. I don't know. I don't know if we ever find out.
1: Yeah, I'm hoping.
2: If you know yours, text us, 503-733-0987.
1: Yeah, I'm still trying to figure it out. Right now, it's just, I love doing this, and this is like the next best thing to not having a job at all.
2: It's pretty good. Yeah, it's pretty plush.
1: Well, happy Friday, Mallory. It's the Morning Stampede. Let's keep the music going.
3: If you showed up, I wouldn't let you in.

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3: You know, I didn't realize how much I like covers until I got involved in working in country music.
4: Yeah, country music. Country music. Covers. I don't want to say sometimes they're better, but they can cut it real close.
3: And they really can be. I just came across a clip of Joe DiMassina from Heads, Carolina.
4: Yeah.
3: She put her own sparkle on Ella Langley's Loving Life Again.
4: Oh, I love that song.
3: I want to spin this for you. You ready?

0: forget.
1: That's a pretty song.
2: Very good.
1: Absolutely a pretty song. I mean, if she, you know, would go ahead and drop that whole thing, I'd listen to that.
2: Absolutely,
1: for sure.
2: I turn it up.
1: I think she's super good. Always turn it up. So Niall Horan just made his big, his Grand Ole Opry debut just a couple of nights ago, and this is a huge deal because it's like,
2: is he going country?
1: I think so. And he's obviously part of probably the biggest boy band in the history of music.
2: Definitely.
1: For my money, One Direction.
2: I love Niall Horan.
1: Yeah, and he performed a few songs. Even hopped on stage with Thomas Rhett.
2: Oh, wow.
1: And they performed their collaboration, Old Tricks. I do have a snippet here of Niall playing Tastes So Good. Check this out. Yes,

0: So good.
1: That was really good. I mean, those are two amazing voices, Thomas Rhett and Niall Horan.
0: Yeah.
1: Gosh, I love One Direction.
0: I can't hear glowing right now.
1: I know. I love it. I love Zayn. Zayn's my favorite. But any of them doing a country cover or going country would be so amazing.
0: The only thing that I can't stand about Niall, his hair is just too freaking good.
1: He's so pretty.
0: He's got great hair. Yeah. That guy. I'm envious.
1: They all do.
0: Lastly here, Morgan Wallen has officially surpassed Garth Brooks.
1: What?
0: To become the highest certified country artist in U.S. history.
1: I don't know how I feel about that.
0: Yeah, it's interesting, right?
1: They're both so, so talented, but it's just a different time.
0: Yeah, oh yeah. I mean, this is the, you know, the streaming era, the internet era, and Garth Brooks was doing this, like, actually selling physical albums,
1: yeah,
0: which is
1: so
0: amazing.
1: Like, can you even compare it?
0: Yeah, you know, apples and oranges a little bit, but hey, hats off to Morgan. He's a dude right now. Hey, definitely. We're still moving inside 2 hours of commercial-free music.
1: She invited her friend's ex to the same party, and as you would expect, drama. We're going to get into it with friends and neighbors at 8:30.

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2: This one came to me, my personal Instagram, from Leah in Wilsonville. My friend invited my ex-boyfriend to the same party I was at, and she knew that I would be there. Oh. I broke up with this guy very recently, and it was bad. My friend knows this, so I don't know what she was thinking. I asked her about it, and she said, oh, I forgot that I invited him.
3: Oh, forgot?
2: Forgot?
3: Some people just like to stir it up.
2: God, part of me thinks that she really liked you two together and wants to see you guys make up again, but I also think maybe she has a crush on him and isn't that good of a friend.
3: That's the side that I'm leaning on.
2: Yeah.
3: I think if you've ever watched those tell-alls at the end of reality shows, there's always that one host. She might as well have, what does the witch have where she brews all of her stuff?
2: The cauldron?
3: Yeah, the cauldron. And she has just a big, you know, big stick, and she loves stirring up the drama. Hey, remember this most embarrassing moment in your life? Let's relive it right here.
2: Yeah,
3: I think she's just trying to stir it up because maybe she wants the guy.
2: Yeah, that's kind of what I think. I kind of think maybe she has a crush on him. I don't know. Sounds like a bad friend. I've had friends do this where they stay friends with my exes, and it's like they're trying to, like, they say they're trying to keep the peace, but it's like, well, you're ruining our personal friendship.
3: Yeah.
2: Like, it's always, you know, pick the girl, not the guy. This is weird. This is weird.
3: If you got friends like this, I mean, what do you need enemies for? It's Friends and Neighbors. Give us your thoughts at 503-733-0987. Call us up right now. 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
2: Okay, to recap real quick, Leah in Wilsonville sent a personal DM to Mallory. Her friend invited her ex-boyfriend to the same party they both were going to be at. They broke up recently. It was pretty rough. And the friend claims that she just simply forgot that she invited him. And Leah obviously feels betrayed Mallory.
3: That's pretty whack. I kind of feel like maybe the friend has a crush on the guy and the girl doesn't care about being a bad backstabbing friend. Too harsh?
2: No, I don't think so. Vicky and Kaiser, what do you think, girl?
4: Maybe she was just trying to get them back together.
3: But if she was her friend, then why would she still be in communication with the ex?
4: That's a good question. I'm not really sure.

0: because there's not a good answer. That's why you're not sure. This is not a good thing to do to a friend of yours.
1: James in Milwaukee, what do you think?
2: Yeah, it does seem like some women are majoring in NFDs.
0: NFDs? What's NFDs?
1: What's that?
2: Need for a drama.
0: No, that's true. There's a lot of girls out here with a degree in need for drama.
1: They thrive off of it.
0: Yeah.
1: But don't take your friends down with you. This is bizarre.
0: Yeah, I think some people, Mallory, get so bored in their own lives that they can't help themselves.
1: Yeah.
0: But to kind of stir the pot, see who they can make uncomfortable, what situations they can make awkward just to get their own kicks.
1: That's insane.
0: It's messed up.
1: I think the girl has a crush on the guy.
0: Yeah, and absolutely.
1: Leah, watch your back because your friend is coming for your man.
0: Yeah, don't be surprised if here in the next 2-3 weeks they make it Facebook official. You heard it here first on Friends and Neighbors. It's 98.7 The Bull. Hey, real quick, Target is targeting resellers. Yes, you scalpers. I'm going to break it down for you, tell you everything you need to know and why I don't think this will actually stick in just 6 minutes. Hold tight right here. After all.

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1: You know, Mallory, I'm not so sure this is going to stick, but I can respect what Target is trying to do here.
2: What is that?
1: They're targeting resellers. They have a new policy in terms of resellers, and they put out this statement, and it says Target no longer sells to resellers.
2: Okay.
1: This ensures that all guests have a fair opportunity to purchase product, and it helps us remain competitive. Now, here's where things get a little murky. Purchases must be for personal use only. Like, how are they going to regulate?
2: How would they? Yeah, my first question is, how are they going to prove that?
1: Right. And then it goes on to say that the quantity purchased should be a reasonable amount for an average household. Thank you for understanding, Team Target.
2: Okay, interesting. So I like this idea. I think I've seen stores do it in the past when there's like exclusive drops. They limit it to, you know, like two items per person.
1: Yeah.
2: However, they say this is going to go on household. So I see the reseller walking up and being like, oh, I have 5 kids. I need 10. You know?
1: Exactly.
2: Can they do that?
1: Like, yeah, that's going to be tough to regulate. And the reason I don't know that they're going to be able to do this is because Target gets a little bit bold, right? Like, I'm a toy collector, so I'm at Target far too often.
2: Yeah.
1: And they had a policy about returning action figures.
2: What was it?
1: It's no longer allowed.
2: You can't return at all.
1: Yeah, because what was happening is people would buy a new action figure,
2: mm-hmm.
1: bring it home,
2: mm-hmm.
1: open it, take it out, put an old one back in the box.
2: Oh, that's messed up.
1: It's called a fig swap. And I hate seeing it. And they'll return it to the store and get their money back.
2: Yeah, see, you can't be doing that. That's just bad karma.
1: Yeah, but here's the thing. I still see them all over the shelves.
2: Really?
1: Yeah, and I got to bring them to customer service because I don't want some mother coming in. They're going to buy, you know, her grandson or whatever, the new John Cena, and it's not up to par.
2: And does customer service care when you do it? Do they act? I guess it depends on who you get.
1: No, well, here's the thing. Some of them do, but I've also had scenarios where I'll give it to them. And then I'm back in the next week or and it's right back up on the shelf.
2: Yeah. Ugh, so, I hate that. Do you like this new rule? Like, at least, like, do you appreciate they're gonna try, or do you think it's not even going to work?
1: I can appreciate it, but part of it, I kind of feel a little bit guilty. And let me explain that.
2: Okay.
1: In this economy right now, I'm having to do side hustles to make ends meet.
2: Totally.
1: I think a lot of us are.
2: Yep.
1: And one of those side hustles is flipping action figures.
2: As you should. So you're the pro.
1: Thank you. My policy lately has been one to grip and one to flip.
2: I think that's fair.
1: So if I can see two of the same character and I know this one's doing well on the secondary market, like on eBay, I'm going to pick up one and I'm going to put it on Marketplace and try to move it.
2: How could you not?
1: You know, I need to sometimes to buy groceries.
2: At least you're only buying one extra. Like, if you're buying like 10 extra and taking them all, that's when people are going to get really angry. It's like ticket resellers. Like, come on.
1: That's when it becomes a problem. And I think what this is really doing is targeting Pokemon resellers.
2: Oh, that's such a thing now, isn't it?
1: It really is. Yeah, people are just like staking out these machines and cleaning them out first thing in the morning. Mm-hmm. They're there right when they drop on the shelves. And it's literally just like herds of cattle bumping into each other.
2: That's hard, though, because aren't some Pokemon cards going for upwards of like $10,000?
1: Even more.
2: So I can see why people are getting crazy,
1: because
2: that could be like life-changing money. But still, like, if you're in line two and then one person walks up and grabs the whole box, that's not fair.
1: Yeah, and I kind of feel bad for the kids. So I feel a little bit guilty doing it, but I don't know. You got to make ends meet. What are you going to do, right?
2: Yeah, we'll see what Target does and if they're able to implement this.
1: Yeah, still moving aside. 2 hours of commercial-free music.
2: Did you see there's a bomb threat at an Oregon amusement park?
1: I saw that.
2: We're going to get into it. Two songs, Northwest Now.
1: It's 98.7 The Bull. 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
1: This is Northwest Now with Mallory.
2: Voodoo Donuts is launching a new product. They're calling it Skinny Dippers. These are glazed donut fries with your choice of two dips. So this is something they're doing for the summer. These are like they said, like long skinny donut fries. You can get them with a dip of raspberry cream, brownie batter, confetti cake, or orange dreamsicle.
3: Ooh, dreamsicle sounds good. And long and skinny is what I'm going for this summer,
2: by the way. So this is right up your alley. They do say you are what you eat.
3: Hey, then count me in, Mal.
2: The Enchanted Forest theme park was evacuated yesterday after a bomb threat. What the heck? Dispatchers received a report around 11:30 a.m. Luckily, nothing was found. But come on, why are you going to do that?
3: Yeah, it's like the most innocent place in all of Oregon.
2: It really is. It's like a historic landmark. It's super cute. A little weird, but super cute. Like, don't do bomb threats. But if you're gonna pull a prank, leave the kids alone. Leave Enchanted Forest alone.
3: I mean, imagine being on the Frog Hopper or like the log flume, and all of a sudden it's like,
4: you need to evacuate the premises.
3: I would panic.
2: There's been a bomb threat.
3: Oh,
2: I would
3: gosh.
2: Freak out. Like, get me off this frog right now.
3: Fortunately, with this was like a false.
2: Yeah, there's nothing.
3: Okay.
2: They found nothing.
3: Good, good, good.
2: Thank God. Multiple illicit massage businesses in Washington County have been shut down. Womp womp. These were in Sherwood, Tigard, in Portland. Sorry, boys. And females, maybe, too.
3: You seem happy about I'm not happy about this.
2: Why not?
3: Not all of us are getting love at home. You know, sometimes we gotta look elsewhere, right?
2: Yeah, I mean, support your local business.
3: It's 98.7 The Bull. I'm JR. Mallory. Jake is out on vacation. Let's keep the music going with Luke Combs.

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0: Where do you think you would want to go, Mallory? What artist? What city?
1: Can I bring Hannah Montana back?
0: Hey, I would be totally down to be your plus one to that.
1: I'll see her right here in Vancouver.
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1: Mallory, we got to clap it up one time real quick for Shelly and Sherwood, our winner today in the $1,000 Minute.
2: Shelly, you slayed.
1: Yeah, we got Jake on the line. He's checking in from vacation. He's over on the coast. Jake, what do you think of that?
3: I leave for 2 days. You guys go and mess everything up.
1: Hey, we got money to give away. It's burning a hole in our pocket.
3: I'm literally standing on a deck right now looking at the Pacific Ocean, and you've ruined my whole vacation.
1: Oh, no, stop it. It's going to a good cause. Shelly's getting a new dog.
2: You can write those questions on the deck you're standing on.
1: Yeah.
3: Wait. Who won?
2: Shelly
1: in Newburgh. Sherwood.
3: I didn't even know Shelly played this game.
2: When she first called in, I recognized the voice, and then she started playing and talking. I'm like, I don't think this is the same Shelly that we know, because I agree. I didn't know she played the game.
3: Oh, she was locked in. She was using a different locked in voice.
1: Oh, yeah. She was really. Hey, I have all of them written down. I am so ready.
2: Yeah, she was. She's so confident.
3: All right. Well, that's at least good news. I'm building up a list of nemeses as we speak, though. Yeah.
1: And then in the end, it was kind of strange. She said, tell Jake to actually come with it next time.
3: Well, I'm going to start now. 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
2: Mallory, it's a strange feeling looking 40 right in the eye.
3: Is it a bad feeling?
2: I don't really necessarily know how I feel about it, but I'm going to be turning 40 years old next Sunday.
3: That's coming up. You're really starting to challenge Jake for oldest guy on the show.
2: Okay, yeah, yeah. Knew that was coming.
3: 40 next Sunday. What are your plans? This is a big one.
2: Well, we were kind of thinking about a lot of things, about different trips out of town, but money is just tight.
3: Mm-hmm.
2: So I'm like, you know what? There's a collectible shop in Vancouver that I dig. I'm going to make the drive out there.
3: Yeah.
2: We're going to get some food, hit some shops, spend some time.
3: I hope you find like the best collectible toy you've ever had your eyes on.
2: Thank you. That would be so rad.
3: The best gift ever, right? Like imagine one you've wanted for like, you couldn't get your hands on it for like the last like 5 years. Then you find it on your 40th birthday?
2: I would be pretty stoked about that.
3: Yeah.
2: And I think also, and I know Jake makes fun of me for this all the time. We're going to go to one of my favorite restaurants.
3: Oh, I already know.
2: P.F. Chang's.
3: What are you going to get?
2: Well, I'm going to get the Chang's spicy chicken gluten-free.
3: Gluten-free, of course.
2: It's the way to be.
3: Have you ever had their lettuce wraps?
2: We always get those, too.
3: That's what they're kind of known for.
2: Yeah.
3: Maybe not. I know they're very good.
2: I just got, I think, a text from them, and they're now doing their sushi boat.
3: Ooh.
2: They have a whole boat of sushi, so I know the fiancé is going to be jumping all over that.
3: That sounds really good.
2: 40 years old, Mel. I don't know.
3: That's a big one, but I'm excited for you.
2: Yeah, it feels weird.
3: Yeah, it's a weird one.
2: 98.7 The Bull. This is JR and Mallory. Jake is out on vacation. He will be back Monday.

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1: Holding it down, darling, heart half empty. You know them all. Chase Matthew is going to be here at the PNC Live studio, and we want you and a friend to be there.
2: This is going to be on the 30th, so that is about 3 weeks from now on a Thursday. Time TBD, but if it's at noon, it'll be hosted by us, so fingers crossed.
1: Okay. Our most recent experience at the PNC Live studio was a special one. We got to see Shinedown play.
2: Oh my God, it was so good. I didn't think I knew Shinedown. Shinedown's more of a rock band. But once they started singing their songs, I was like, hang on, I recognize this. And the sounds in there, the acoustics are so amazing. The PNC is like literally one of the best places to see a show.
1: It really is. 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
2: See you there.
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2: I can't help but notice Mallory's been lint rolling her sweater, her sweatshirt here.
3: Oh, yeah. I'm just
2: the entire morning. What's going on?
3: Just covered in dog hair. I am in the beginning stages of dog sitting for Beat Up, the DJ who does afternoons on The Bull.
2: Oh, how did you get roped into this?
3: He just asked me. And I said yes.
2: What?
3: I know.
2: Just willy-nilly? Of course.
3: I know. I'm happy to help out. I love animals. So I am staying at his home in Wilsonville, which I just moved in my new apartment, which is like a few blocks away from the station. So driving in today from Wilsonville, I was kind of like...
2: That's a trip.
3: But you know what? It's good. I love dogs. I'm happy to help. They're so, so cute. But they do shed. I have two dogs at my parents' house. And those dogs don't shed. I've never owned a dog that sheds. So now being around three that shed a lot of hair, it's an adjustment.
2: Yeah, totally. How many days do you have left of this life?
3: I'm released on Sunday.
2: All right. Imagine you get the text late Sunday night. Mal, no, we're going to stay one more night. You know, could you?
3: The dogs are good. They got it on their own.
2: Yeah, they'd be fine at that point. It's 98.7 The Bull. Thanks for hanging out with us on this Friday.

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2: I didn't think we'd survive this, Mallory. I thought at some point we would be screaming at each other. A few expletives would fly.
3: I mean, imagine the ratings, though, if that would have happened. People would have been like, are you listening to The Bull right now? They're dropping F-bombs.
2: You won't believe what she just called him. Oh, gosh. But no, this has been great. Really, I just, you know, working with you and Jake, I couldn't imagine a better situation for me to be in.
3: I really
2: appreciate you both. So.
3: Yeah, likewise. You and Jake are literally my leaders. So I've learned a lot.
2: Thank you.
3: It's been good.
2: What do you got going on for the weekend? What are you getting into?
3: Well, I know I just mentioned I'm dog sitting for B-Dub, our afternoon DJ here on The Bull. So I'll be hanging out with his three pups.
2: Are you there like the whole weekend or are you kind of popping in and out?
3: No, I'm fully staying there. And you know what? I slept in their guest bedroom last night. It is the most comfortable bed I have ever laid in.
2: Wow, all right.
3: Yeah, their house it's nice. They have like these really fancy recliners. It's plush. That's great.
2: Yeah. I think on Sunday, I'm going to hit a toy show. There's one in downtown Tigard.
3: Okay.
2: Yeah, so I think I'm going to hit that. It's right inside of Curiosities. I'm looking forward to it.
3: What are you hoping to find?
2: I don't know. It's always just a, you know.
3: We'll see.
2: Yeah, it's always a crapshoot. You never know.
3: Yeah.
2: Anyhow, Jake will be back from vacation on Monday, and we have 10 new questions for the $1,000 minute.

Is this real life? Did we actually make it to Friday? Hey, it's Emily 98.7 The Bull. How are you doing? Good morning. Yesterday, all day, I thought it was Friday. So this Friday, it's actually Friday today. I'm feeling pretty good. We work hard all week. I know we do. Let's get the weekend fun started a little early. Let's start right now.

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I love that cover from Travis Tritt, Take It Easy. 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

That is the latest from Jelly Roll called Hands Up on 98.7 The Bull. Hey, it's Emily. It's all about the different points in his life when he had his hands up, going to church, getting arrested. At what point in your life have you had your hands up? My hands go up when someone's like, do you want a glass of wine? I'm like, not just one hand. I'm raising two hands. Yes, two glasses.

0: Mallory, did you know that you can't see your eyes move in the mirror?
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0: Mallory, did you know that you can't see your eyes move in the mirror?
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It's Emily Bull. 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

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Hey, it's Emily. It's Pick Your Ticket. We are sending you to any concert of your choice in the U.S. Flying you there, round trip airfare, putting you up in the hotel, two tickets to the show. This is the trip of the year for you. 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
2: 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Hotter than the red on the cattle brand. Cause she's a gold digger with a quick trigger. 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

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That is the latest from Cody Johnson, Horseback on the Bull. Hey, it's Emily. I've got the brand new one from local boy Tucker Wetmore, just dropped today. That is coming up for you in 10 minutes on the Bull.

0: Mallory, did you know that you can't see your eyes move in the mirror?
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Playing new music for you. That's what's happening right now. Hey, it's Emily. This is the brand new one from Tucker Wetmore. It just dropped today, and all I have to say, you can already hear it right now. These are summer vibes. This song is a summer song, and I love it so much. I think you're going to love it too. Turn it up. It's Who Told You That by Tucker Wetmore on The Bull.

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Megan Maroney was talking to B-Dub, and he asked her, what's the craziest story you've heard about yourself on the radio, like a rumor? And she said, probably that Kenny Chesney and I are dating. Like, how crazy is that? So we can officially put that rumor to rest, okay? Megan and Kenny Chesney aren't just friends. It's Bailey Zimmerman on the

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Round trip airfare, that hotel stay, all included, tickets to the show. What you have to do is be listening for that keyword. And the next one coming up with B-Dub around 5 o'clock today.

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I am so excited for the launch of my brand new show right here on The Bowl. Hey, it's Emily. She's Country will be a 3-hour show every weekend right here on The Bowl, celebrating the incredible women of country music. I'm so excited for this. So make sure you join me this weekend for She's Country.

0: Mallory, did you know that you can't see your eyes move in the mirror?
1: 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I do it every day.
0: 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Next time you're in the mirror, actually try. 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

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Hey, it's Emily Chase Matthew. We'll be there July 30th. You can sign up to be there too. To enter to win, head on over to 98.7thebull.com. It's Jason Aldean now. How far does a goodbye go on the bull?

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Has You Drunk by Riley Green, the latest from him. Make sure you do yourself a favor and check out the music video that just dropped yesterday from that song. I'm Emily. Thanks for hanging. B-Dub up next for you. Have an awesome rest of your Friday. I'll see you right back here tomorrow on The Bull. Even

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song Baby Blues. We'll talk about her upcoming self-titled album, which is due out in August. And just hang out. It's always a good time when AC is on the show. Ella Langley now and Choosing Texas on the Bull.

This is 98.7 The Bull on B-Dub. The next couple of weeks going to be incredibly busy. 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

They were keeping it low key, but now it's like these county lines closing in on me. I see them everywhere together, and it's hitting a little too close to home.

You know, speaking of Chris Stapleton, saying he's in town next Friday, we've got pit passes up for grabs on our Instagram at 98.7TheBull for all the details on how to win. You should probably leave on the Bull right now.

Somebody tried selling the air from Taylor and Travis's wedding, and somehow that's not even the weirdest thing that people bought. We'll get into it in the breakdown coming up about 3:20. 98.7 The Bull.

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3: You know you've reached peak celebrity obsession when people are trying to monetize oxygen. Since none of us got invited to Taylor and Travis's wedding, one genius listed a bag of air on eBay that they claim was collected outside Madison Square Garden during the festivities. 50 grand for air, which last I checked is still free. And if that wasn't enough, the other website was selling random pieces of garbage they supposedly picked up outside the venue. Bottle caps, scraps of fabric, even a single AirPod. $25 each. Somebody out there is proudly displaying what might be Taylor Swift's wedding trash. Meanwhile, I won't pay extra for guacamole. I mean, we all have our limits.

0: Valerie, did you know that you can't see your eyes move in the mirror?
1: 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I do it every day.
0: You don't. Next time you're in the mirror, actually try. You can't do it.
1: That's weird.
0: I got 5 facts about your body that sound fake but are true, and we'll get into it Monday on the Morning Stampede.
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like rewind to last week. Last week was my first ever time going to the St. Paul Rodeo. What an amazing, amazing event. And already cannot wait for next year. And by now, I'm sure they've planted the grass because that arena is used for St. Paul High School's football field during the football season, which is just crazy.

Love is Blind from Ian Munsick. That guy puts on a hell of a show. It's Beat Up. This is 98.7 The Bull. We're inside 2 hours commercial free. Got your big four at four in minutes. And Red Clay Strace tickets coming up about 4:35.

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1: 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I'm B-Dub. Ella Langley in at number 3 today on the Big 4 and 4. 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

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It's B-Dub. Weather almost didn't let Alan Jackson retire a couple weeks ago. We saw the story. Lightning, thunder, several delays. But he finally got that final set out of the way.

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2: I was all but 22, I think at the time. I'd been out on the road, lonely at night. 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

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With this cute little country girl called mine. And boy, let me tell you, she was the prettiest thing I'd ever seen in a pair of boots. 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

holidays are coming to Moda Center end of August. If you want to go, type the answer to this into your phone. Which Red Clay Stray song begins with the lyric, "I was born to raise hell"? Which Red Clay Stray song begins with the lyric, "I was born to raise hell"? If you know the answer, text it to the Lazy Boy text line at 503-733-0987. It will get you qualified for tickets. Red Clay Stray's Moda Center, August 29th.